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2: 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They say what they gonna say. Have a drink, clink, found.

0: with 12 to 12 on Nova. Coming up, one of the biggest songs in the country. I'll let you have a think about who it could be. She's a massive country artist, if that helps. 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